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Just alarms, caution tape around my heart. 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Always missing people that I shouldn't be missing. Sometimes you gotta burn some bridges just to

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Both were streets of shame, both dirty, both mean. 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And I dreamed your dream for you, and now your dream is real.